0: Big shout out to all those that are listening here on this gloomy day here in Mokinsis, Calgary. 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
1: Es ist wieder ein bisschen zu viel Beat, das bringt mich so ein bisschen raus. Weißt du, das heizt halt so ein bisschen ein. Know what I mean?

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Apartment Complex is CJSW 90.9 FM's all-improvised comedy show, meaning the host and guest are acting without a script. Everything said or done in the next 2 hours should not be taken seriously, and Dylan and the rest of the Apartment Complex are always safe and sound behind the scenes. Now, sit back and relax and enjoy the show. Or, you know, go to bed. It's like, what, midnight? Don't you have, like, work in the morning or something?

previous night's events. Dee went to the closet to get the troll. There wasn't a troll in there. But a very scared 8-year-old girl. I know. I sound capable of boring Satan into suicide. It's the drugs. Trust me. It seemed like a good idea for all intensive purposes. But not for some other purposes that aren't so intensive.

large room full of people, all kinds. And they had all arrived at the same building at more or less the same time. And they were all free. And they were all asking themselves the same question. What is behind that curtain?

0: a tool like that petition, we got to use it, and we got to use it effectively. We got to send so many signatures to Edmonton that it can't be ignored.
1: Kevin Van Tegem, thanks for coming on The Climate Lens.
0: Thank you. Thank you for having me.
1: The Calgary Climate Hub's Climate Justice Program works to address the systemic causes of the climate crisis, intersecting issues, and the disproportionate impacts on equity-deserving communities. 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In this way, we help to draw clearer connections between the climate crisis, food and housing security, transportation concerns, economic injustice, domestic and international conflicts, and more. Join us today and help address systemic inequities with an active and caring community, because we truly are stronger together. Whole companies will come and go. All the political talking points, entire governments will come and go. But the rivers flowing out of Alberta's eastern slopes have been here long before us. And it's up to us to ensure this critically important resource is not poisoned, but preserved for future generations of Albertans long after we're gone. The real story here isn't just conflict. It's also connection. In a province that often feels hopelessly divided, the people of this province are finding common cause around something fundamental: clean water, healthy landscapes, and the very simple idea that some risks are too great and some places are too important to give away to private profit, especially to coal companies from other countries. And maybe that's where hope lies, not in pretending these fights are easy, but in recognizing that ordinary people, when they pay attention, speak up, organize, and refuse to back down, can still shape the future of this place. What this government is proposing is nothing less than a moral abomination. They need to hear from you. Now, do it for Alberta. Well, that's about it for this episode of The Climate Lens. I want to thank our guests, sponsors, and volunteers that make this happen, and of course you, the listener. Calgary Climate Hub is a volunteer-led, nonprofit organization that unites a diverse group of Calgarians committed to working together to support meaningful local action on climate change. We represent a variety of communities, industries, cultures, and causes. We believe that a broad and diverse range of Calgarians and organizations need to be engaged on the climate crisis to develop impactful solutions that fit our unique political and economic circumstances.

badass band and song, the Jesus and Mary Chain. That wasn't supposed to happen. I'm just going to let it.